15 1.

Okay.

23 on line, subject. It's going to be at the patch shelter. There's a client there causing issues and making threats.

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Seashore,